0: 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Sigue en la 105.7. 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
1: Clap your hands, everybody, if you got what it takes. 'Cause I'm Curtis Blow, and I want you to know that these are the breaks.

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Buenas canciones para tu domingo. On the blind side, down the back ways, the race is sadness gone. When you can't get what you need,

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Yo, I rock the home girl too. I'll explain the name of the crew. Yo, this beat is Technotronic. This beat is Technotronic. And Eric got lyrics for ya. I saw your posse, but now it's me who's